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Yes, the bad times in life is like a telephone. 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
1: 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Retro Tops.
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0: This was written by my favorite performer. 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
1: Oh
0: yeah, this guy representing the Leadbelly estate wants to sell me Leadbelly's guitar for $500,000.
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Will you sit down, scratching, and give me a beat?